0: Remembering Tupac
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2: 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I have a whole energy that represents not just black youth, but white youth, Mexican youth, you know what I'm saying?
3: This is Tupac. You stop the violence, increase the peace.

Sundays in LA. I'm Miss Corey Renee, and it's hot. I'm hoping that this heat wave cools down by this week. This hour, I'm also going to let you know what's going on with K-Day this week.

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2: 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Yo, what's up? This your homeboy Ice Cube, and you know what it is. Yo, Tupac was a real dude. You know, I remember he came through Echo Sound. He had just bought him a Benz, and when I seen him, he didn't have a Benz. I was like, yo, Pac, man, what happened to your car? He said, man, you know, I ain't learned how to drive yet, man. It's crazy out here, and I wrecked it. And I said, man, you know, you got to get behind the wheel, man, learn how to do that, man, especially in this L.A. traffic. He said, yeah, man, it's too much time in New York, man. I need to get on it. So that's one thing I remember about Pac, that he kept wrecking cars, but he was a good dude, man. I loved him to death.
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At Miss Corey Renee, and enjoy the rest of your Sunday. 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
24: 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I repeat, that is

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It's the Art LeBeau Sunday Special with Angel Baby. Got a call from Alex out there in Phoenix who's streaming us on the 93.5 K-Day app. He would like to dedicate Die With A Smile by Bruno Mars and Lady Gaga. It's going out to my girlfriend, McKenna. Happy birthday weekend. I love you for being such an amazing woman to me. Hope you have a great weekend, and I can't wait for our Disneyland trip for your birthday. It's your birthday. Happy birthday coming out from us at the Art LeBeau Connection. Let's get down with some Bruno Mars and Lady Gaga for Anthony and McKenna on the Art LeBeau Sunday Special with Angel Baby.

0: before. Hey yo, what's up? It's MC Magic, and your oldies, throwbacks, and dedications are right here on the Art LeBeau Connection with my homeboy Angel Baby.
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one. Arizona Cardinals beat the Los Angeles Chargers. And I want to hear Mr. Brentwood. Catch you on the rebound. Ciao. Much love to Chandler, Arizona. I love you guys. Let's go, Cardinals.

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0: 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Hey, what's up? This is Keisha Cole.
1: 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This is Usher.
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0: It's the Art LeBeau Sunday Special, Angel Baby. We bump into the phone lines right here. Hello, hello. Who's on the line with us?
1: Yes, sir. This is Edgar listening from New York through the K-Day app. Art LeBeau Show. I want to send a shout out to my sister, Laura, listening from East LA. I want to dedicate this song, Tell It Like It Is, from Eric Neville.
0: All right. Is there anything special you want to tell your sister?
1: Hey, sister. I miss you a lot, and I love you so much. Happy birthday, sister.
0: We got you, Edgar, and thank you for streaming us all the way out there in New York, bro. And we got that classic oldie but goodie, Tell It Like It Is by Aaron Neville, coming up for your sister Laura right now on the Art LeBeau Sunday Special with Angel Baby. And we'd like to wish her a happy birthday also.
1: Thank you, brother.

0: Did your family question why you were leaving for the game at 6 a.m. with a cold Dr. Pepper already cracked? Did they say, it's a night game, who gets there 14 hours before kickoff? And when you explained that it's the only way to lock down the one shaded tailgate spot that's also close to the bathrooms, did they call you crazy? 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
1: 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I'm listening to 93.5 KDH. I want to wish you a happy birthday. You're a big boy now, and you should be in bed because you have to go to school tomorrow. I love you, my boy.
2: 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Just here making a special shout out to my baby doll, Lupita, out in Arizona. Baby, I love you and you mean the world to me. Also, special shout out to Patrick here in San Diego, putting it down in Donovan State Prison. We just want to let you know that you're not alone, and we wish you the best of luck on your parole board date. With that being said, go ahead, baby doll. Go ahead, Lupita, talk to your pops.
3: Hi, Dad. I love you. I miss you. I just want you to know that I'm always here for you, and it's so good to talk to you. And I can't wait to hear all the great accomplishments that you're going to do while you're there. I hope to see you home soon. Love you, Dad. Hope you like the song.
2: And we want to dedicate Stand By Me by Benny E. King. Everybody, you guys have a good night, huh?

0: Angel Baby in the Love Zone on DR LeBeau's Sunday special. And a little heads up, word on the street, was talking to some people that know some people that know some people's cooling trend coming this week. Yes, even though fall is 9 days away, according to producer Joe, it's sweater weather.
1: Get out that Angel Baby Oldies Forever hoodie.
0: I like the sound of that. I think it's going to be some cuddle weather. Could be. Oldie but goodies cuddle weather. All right. Make sure you tune in all week with us, Monday through Thursday. Most of the channels that you're on right now. We're going to be in the Love Zone with some Art LeBeau.

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0: Your baby bumping in the love zone. I was kind of expecting a gift from my G babies today. Being that today is National Grandparents Day, you know, yeah, maybe when I get home about 1 a.m. Being that it's National Grandparents Day, also, we like to drop a big shout out to two of our favorite grandparents, the all new Grandma Proxy and, of course, Grandpa Ray. We love you both very much for bumping along with Art LeBeau for many, many moons, decades, and years. And if you don't know, you's about to know. It's also a National Bald is Beautiful Day. Yes, National Positive Thinking Day. So quit that negative crap, all right? Or at least for the rest of the night. It's also National Uncle Sam Day. It's also a National Pet Memorial Day, so time to reflect on all your pets that have passed on. And make sure you hug and pet your pet that's alive right now.
1: It's also Hug Your Hound Day.
0: National Hug Your Hound Day. All right. National Kids Take Over the Kitchen Day.
1: Hey, see, they could be cooking you a meal for Grandparents Day.
0: Could be and should be. They're probably in bed because they got to go to school tomorrow. Wake them up. Come get in the kitchen. And now it's time to bump into our Art LeBeau tape recorder and pull out some of the dedications that you guys called in a little while ago.
2: 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Wanted to make a dedication to my son. I just want to tell you, Poncho, that mommy loves you, and I'm here for you, and I'm so sorry what happened, and everything's going to be okay, and you stay strong. And I want to dedicate the prayer. And I want to say what's up to all those homies out there in Culver City. And what's up to Brown Eyes.
3: This is Roberto from Antelope Valley. I'm listening to Old School 93.5. I'd like to request Calling Him Father for my dad, Arturo Rodriguez. Rest in peace. He died August 21st. I love you and I miss you, Dad.

Angel, baby, we's bumping in the love zone, baby Bubba. And I gotta throw a big shout out to DJ Satch and his love. They were the DJs that was bumping right there at my new goddaughter Bella's quinceañera earlier today. They had the oldie but goodies bumping and everything bumping. I had a really great time out there myself. Also, shouts out to Junior that was out there with us. And Maya, you know, the one who sings that song, Love Me Right. She was out there hanging out too with the quinceañera. MC Rec and his love, Carmen. We all had a really, really good time out there too. Thank you to the family and happy birthday, little Bella, la quince. And a little bit ago, we got a call from Martin in Fontana, listening to us on 93.5 K-Day. He says, Angel, baby, can you guys play You Can't Keep a Good Man Down by James and Bobby Purify? Got you coming up right now. Let's put the needle on the record. Angel, baby, the Art LeBeau Sunday special. Let's go, baby Bubba. Shout!

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0: What up, it's your man LL Cool J, and you're listening to the first hip-hop station on the West Coast. 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
13: 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You gotta get a leg amputated. 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

9:35, K-Day's Morning Show with your boy Romeo on this Money Making Monday. We are back on the grind. What up, K-Day Nation? 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I'm going to hit you with that cash code. 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And that's going to happen at 8:30. But right now, it's all about birthdays and anniversaries. So we got to wish Terrence from Inglewood a happy 37th birthday and a happy 51st birthday going out to Eileen from the city of Whittier. I appreciate you waking up with me. If there's anything y'all want to hear this morning, just hit me up. 323-520-KDAY.

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1: Hello?
2: Hola, this is Gottman, and I'm calling with the law offices of Gomez, Baldwin, and Bieber. May I please speak to Graham?
1: Yeah, this is Graham.
2: I'm calling on behalf of Luisa, your ex. We are following up on a potential common law separation, and I was calling to get some information for you on how much spousal support that you will be offering.
1: No, we were not married. This was not a marriage.
2: Sir, I never said that you were married. I said that you were common law, which means that your relationship in this state lasted over 7 years, and
1: no.
2: Now you are responsible
1: to support.
2: I'm not your ex. Please don't interrupt me. Have some respect for me and my time, even though you didn't have any respect for her and her time, because you robbed her of 7 years of fertility and opportunity to find love with someone who wanted to spend the rest of their life with her.
1: No, what are you talking about, robbing her of fertility?
2: Sir, obviously you don't listen when women are talking, and that's the issue.
1: No, I told you...
2: Okay, just go ahead and talk. No, you go now.
1: No, sorry, I didn't...
2: Sorry is right. Sorry, that's the smartest thing that you've said so far is sorry, because you took 7 years of her life.
1: I didn't take 6.5 years of her life at all.
2: 7 years, sir. I didn't say 6.5. I said 7.
3: Not 6. I said 7.
2: Like 7 little chipmunks.
3: Twirling on a branch. Eating lots of sunflowers on my uncle's ranch.
1: Who is that?
2: Listen, I just need to know how much you're going to be offering, okay?
1: I'm paying nothing. What is your name?
2: You're paying. I know right now you're paying nothing, but you are going to be paying something. That's what I'm calling you for to figure out. Because you wasted 7 years of her life. She could have been in Tulum with a guy named Tito rubbing her tush with tanning lotion.
1: So she's entitled to money?
2: Yes.
1: No. She went to you and Luisa is saying she wants spousal support.
2: Yes.
1: From me, and I wasn't her spouse.
2: Yeah, well, no, she didn't come in here saying that, but I convinced her of it because after she told me the story.
1: Who are you to give?
2: No, sir, I'm not involved.
1: You sound pretty involved.
2: No, I'm not involved. I would never be involved with someone like you.
1: I don't want to be. I'm not involved with you.
2: Because I'm like Beyonce. If you like it, then you should have put a
1: ring on it. I would not put a ring on it. There's no way.
2: No, you wouldn't put a ring on it for anyone because you're just a little boy.
1: Oh, I'm a little boy? Who are you to call
2: little
1: me?
2: Boy.
1: I'm a little boy.
2: Little boy.
1: Don't understand
2: who just wants to play video games with your dorky friends.
1: Okay.
2: Because no one else wants to play with you or your joystick.
1: Okay. Oh, really? You...
2: Stupid.
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0: on this Money Making Monday. What up, KDA Nation? I just want to know. I really want to know. Why does Mike sound so crazy? Okay, we're good right now. I want to know who's trying to get their hand on that $1,000 inside the KDA Payday coming up this morning at 8:30. Plus, I got a chance to get your laugh on with Joe Coy this morning. I also got tickets to go check out Raheem Devon and Anthony Hamilton this weekend at Long Beach in the LBC. All that's on the way, but coming up in about 10 minutes for What's Trending, Jay-Z is going to let us know why he dropped the documentary now. And one of the members of Pretty, Pretty, Pretty Ricky is not in a pretty situation, shall I say. And we're going to speak on that coming up in 10 minutes.
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1: So the homie Spectacular from the group Pretty Pretty Pretty Ricky is currently being sued by a woman who allegedly claims that he messaged her on Instagram to meet up before sexually assaulting her. And this civil complaint was filed last month detailing an encounter that happened back in October of 2025, so almost a year ago. But at this point, the allegations remain unproven in court and no trial date has been set as of yet. But there is a particular date that is set, and that's Friday, September the 18th. We're talking about Jay-Z's HBO documentary is going to drop. And it's where Jay-Z is sitting down having a conversation with the legendary Rick Rubin. But Jay-Z wanted to make it very clear this past weekend that releasing the documentary right now was not meant to be timed with the 30th year anniversary of Reasonable Doubt.
2: We didn't create this piece to come out at this time. We were just curious to have this conversation around music, and we didn't know what we would do with it. It was just an idea that we discussed, Rick and I. And I think what makes it really special is that, you know, the love that we have of music. And Rick was super curious about the world that a lot of us come from.
1: Look, if you're a hip-hop head, then you're definitely looking forward to this Friday where you can check out Jay-Z in 8. That's right, the 8-part documentary series that's going to drop on HBO.
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0: 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Outstanding.
1: Let's get into it for Sports Wrap, and we got to start off by congratulating the women's FIFA World Cup basketball team. That's right, Team USA, who was down by 14 against France, came back in the second half and won the gold medal 97-79, and this is their fifth World Cup championship in a row, so congratulations to Team USA on that. But let's talk some football, because the Raiders did what they had to do in game one. They beat the Miami Dolphins 27-13. Shouts out to Max Crosby. He had a sack and a half, so he put in his work. The Rams lost earlier last week. We know that. They're also going to be losing Myles Garrett for around a month due to him recovering from an injury. And how about them Chargers? First of all, it's too many Arizona Cardinal fans at SoFi Stadium for this football game. And the Chargers, who should have won this game, lost to Arizona 26-14. And after the game, here's what Coach Jim Harbaugh had to say about the Chargers taking that L.
2: Much to get better at. And, it's a start. It's not the start that we wanted, but credit to the Cardinals. And it'll be about our resolve, the way we bounce back.
1: Man, the Chargers cannot be losing games like that because they're in a very tough division. And speaking of their division, tonight for Monday Night Football, we got the Denver Broncos and the Kansas City Chiefs. But let's talk a little baseball real quick. The Dodgers lost to the Marlins yesterday 6-4, but they definitely won when they drafted Upala. I hope I'm saying his name right, because my man went 2-for-2 yesterday with 3 RBIs and his first home run of his career in the Major League. So congratulations to him, even though the Dodgers took that loss. They'll take on the Reds tonight at 3:40, and the Angels lost to the Nationals 6-5, and they'll play the Marlins today at 6:38. Now, for all your updates, follow me on IG at Romeo on your radio, but at 7:35, I'm going to give you a choice. Go get your laugh on with Joe Coy, or go get some R&B in your life with Raheem Devine and Anthony Hamilton. And Malachi, let them know.
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0: No, I'm not responsible.
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0: 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They can get to their appointments on time.
1: You're an adult, and they can't move you physically without it being a crime. So, no.
0: I don't owe you people anything. I don't owe
1: you
0: anything.
1: What do you mean, you people?
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1: Hello?
2: Hello, my name is Scott. May I please speak to Jameson?
1: This is Jameson.
2: I'm with Pest Control. I'm calling regarding your recent appointment. Okay, yes. It says here that you delayed our team for 45 minutes and caused them to miss their next appointment.
1: What do you mean I delayed them? What does that mean?
2: Because when they got there, they said that you weren't ready to leave the premises, and then they had to wait for you to leave because they can't bomb the house without it being empty.
1: They showed up, and what was I supposed to do? Immediately?
2: No, you were supposed to not be there, is what you were supposed to do. It was your responsibility to have vacated the premises.
1: Well, but no one told me what time they were going to come.
2: Oh, no, that's not true, sir. We told you it's right here in the contract you signed that we would be there on Tuesday between 1 and 4.
1: Yeah, but that's a huge window of time.
2: Wait, hold on a second, sir, but you knew that we were coming, though. So you just admitted to knowing that we would be there between 1 and 4.
1: Right, but that doesn't mean I'm just sitting there waiting to leave the second that the doorbell
2: rings. No, you shouldn't be sitting there. You should be sitting somewhere else.
1: But if they're late to the next appointment, that has nothing to do with me.
2: Yeah, it does have everything to do with you, sir. If you read your contract, it says right there in black and white.
1: No, that's there's no contract. I didn't sign a contract.
2: What do you mean there's no contract? Hello?
1: Hello?
2: Hold on, this is Scott Ben. I believe we were disconnected.
1: No, we weren't disconnected, actually. I just hung up because I couldn't take this anymore.
2: If you read your contract, you would see that it says that if you delay our team and they miss their next appointment, that you're responsible.
1: They're adults. They can get to their appointments on time.
2: You're an adult, and they can't move you physically without it being a crime. So, no.
1: I don't owe you people anything. I don't owe you anything.
2: What do you mean, you people?
1: Hello?
2: Hold on, this is Scott. I mean, you owe us $139.72 for our missed appointment.
1: Well, it wasn't a missed appointment.
2: Sir, you're talking my ear off over here, and you won't let me explain to you.
1: I'm talking your ear off.
2: I can only imagine how you were talking to Raul and his team. And they don't even speak English.
1: What do you mean they don't speak English? They were here. I was talking to them.
2: For 45 minutes, wasting their time, and that's why we missed their appointment. And so now that's why you owe us $139.72. Should I charge the debit card that we have on file?
1: No, do not charge that card.
2: Why not? Stupid.
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1: 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But right now, because the phone's already lit, right now I'm giving you a choice to go check out Raheem Devon and Anthony Hamilton this Friday in the LBC, or you can get your laugh on with Joe Coy. 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Hit me up, 323-520-KDAY. All you got to do is name the artist and title of this song. This artist is celebrating their birthday today. So happy birthday to that hip-hop artist that you got a name. Artist and title of this song. If you know it, get to the phone lines. 323-520-KDAY. Again, I'm giving you a choice. Anthony Hamilton and Raheem Devon this Friday in Long Beach. Or in 2027, go to the Kia Forum in Inglewood to check out Funny Man Joe Coy. Holla at me.

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1: All right, we got Tati from the city of Chino, you know. So if you get this right, which tickets do you want? You want to get your laugh on or you want some R&B in your life?
2: Anthony Hamilton.
1: Okay, so you're trying to see Anthony Hamilton and Raheem Devon this Friday. Well, here we go. One Hip Hop Second. Name the artist and title of that song.
2: Nah, I can.
1: You can what? Win these tickets?
2: Be what I want to be.
1: Hey! Congratulations. That is correct. You now got your tickets to hang out with Anthony Hamilton and Raheem Devon. By the way, happy birthday going out to Nas. So you're going to be at the Long Beach Terrace Theater this Friday. Who gets to go with you?
2: I'm going to take my cousin Shay.
1: All right, let Shay know, since you got the tickets, the K-Day Concert Rule is she got to drive and got to go ahead and buy the drinks.
2: Okay, sounds like a plan.
1: Tati from Chino, let the city know what station just hooked you up.
2: K-Day.
1: All right, K-Day Nation, coming up in 5 minutes. Apparently, there's a story I heard that's revealing the last album that Tupac bought before he passed away. And there's a certain hip-hop artist that's giving flowers to Dr. Dre and DJ Quick, and I'm going to tell you who that is.

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1: K-Day Nation, I'm not sure if you heard this, but if you have not, make sure you go to 93.5 K-Day's IG store and check it out because I'm going to post it. But there's rumors that the last album Tupac purchased before he passed away was Aaliyah's album. And he was even talking about doing a collab with Aaliyah because he liked the production that Timbaland had did on it. They're saying he liked the way Aaliyah sounded on the record. So Pac was actually thinking about doing a collaboration and doing some music with Aaliyah before he passed away. And you can't really talk about Tupac and not think about Death Row, right? So let's keep that same energy because Daz Dillinger, who's a hell of a producer, a writer, and drops bars like no other. Well, my man Daz admits he wasn't that great in the beginning when it comes to mixing records.
2: I wasn't good at mixing. My ears were f***ed up. You know what I'm saying? It was either Dr. Dre or DJ Quick that mixed my f***. And I would learn from Quick. You know what I'm saying? Because he technical. So I would learn from him, and then I would learn from Dr. Dre. And I listened and perfected so long.
1: Gotta shout out Daz Dillinger for giving flowers to Dr. Dre and the homie DJ Quick for what they do. But I'm gonna tell you right now, Quick does not get enough credit for what he do in this game for real. So just know, Quick, I got you over here.
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0: Now is not a good time, ma'am. 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

0: Heavy D and the boys, is it good to you right here on 935 KD back in the day? But I know what would be great to you and for you, and that's $1,000 inside the KD payday. We got Sherry on the phone lines. What city are you calling from?
1: I'm calling from LA.
0: All right, Sherry, if you were to win that $1,000 inside the KD payday, what would you do with it?
1: Ooh, I would go on a shopping spree.
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1: Hi, is this the horse rescue?
2: It is.
1: Hi. Hello. There. My name is Scottman, and it's my son's birthday this weekend, and the people that I hired to do the pony rides aren't allowed to come to my house anymore, and I wanted to know if I could maybe come down and borrow a horse for the pony rides.
2: Well, ma'am, we're a horse rescue.
1: Exactly, yes, and I'd like to rescue one of your horses for a day.
2: I'm sorry, we don't have any horses, even.
1: You don't have any horses? What do you mean you don't have any horses? You're a horse rescue. What, you haven't rescued any?
2: Would it be suitable for children, ma'am? Our horses, they're being rehabilitated.
1: The horses have a substance abuse problem?
2: No, these horses are...
1: You run a horse rehab?
2: Now is not a good time, ma'am. I'm actually with a horse now at the barn.
1: Yes, at the bar?
2: At the barn.
1: If he's going through rehab, why do you have him at the bar? Hello?
2: Horse rescue, this is...
1: Hola, this is Carmen. I believe we were disconnected.
2: Ma'am, I can't talk right now. Like,
1: what
2: I
1: do you
2: said,
1: mean? No. I understand. You're at the bar with the horse. I get it. What does a horse drink, by the way?
2: Ma'am, I do not have time for this.
1: A Moscow Mule?
2: What you're asking for, we are not a profitable business. We are a non-profit.
1: Well, maybe you would make some profits if you rented out the horses. I'm just saying.
2: I don't mean to be rude, ma'am, but I'm going to have to hang up again.
1: Hello?
2: This is...
1: Hola, this is Carmen. Listen, I just wanted to let you know that we will have a full bar at the birthday party.
2: Yeah, our horses aren't trained. What part of that do you not understand?
1: Neither are the kids at the party.
2: These horses are being rehabilitated.
1: Oh, big deal. Half my deals have been through rehab, and they used to give me horsey back rides drunk. Stupid.
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0: It's 935 K-Day. Back in the day on this Money Making Monday, shout out to the homie Jesse from the OC. He hit me up in the DMs like, yo, Romeo, when can I win that money, man? Look, it's four times a day. That's when you can win the K-Day payday. At 8:30 with me, 1:30 this afternoon, then, of course, with CC at 3:30 and 5:30. Four chances a day to get that $1,000, man, and get that grand in your hand, all right? Just listen for the cash code. But coming up in about 5 minutes for What's Trending, one of the members from Pretty Ricky has some legal issues, and Jay-Z talked about the documentary he's about to drop on HBO.
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1: So the homie Spectacular from the group Pretty Pretty Pretty Ricky is currently being sued by a woman who allegedly claims that he messaged her on Instagram to meet up before sexually assaulting her. And this civil complaint was filed last month detailing an encounter that happened back in October of 2025, so almost a year ago. But at this point, the allegations remain unproven in court and no trial date has been set as of yet. But there is a particular date that is set, and that's Friday, September the 18th. We're talking about Jay-Z's HBO documentary is going to drop. And it's where Jay-Z is sitting down having a conversation with the legendary Rick Rubin. But Jay-Z wanted to make it very clear this past weekend that releasing the documentary right now was not meant to be timed with the 30th year anniversary of Reasonable Doubt.
2: We didn't create this piece to come out at this time. We were just curious to have this conversation around music, and we didn't know what we would do with it. 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And Rick was super curious about the world that a lot of us come from.
1: Look, if you're a hip-hop head, then you're definitely looking forward to this Friday where you can check out Jay-Z in 8. That's right, the 8-part documentary series that's going to drop on HBO.
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10: 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It's your girl, Cece, from The Afternoon Ride. And right now, we've got my girl, Attorney Camellia, in the studio. Attorney Camellia, let me talk about this, because this is something that really gets under my skin. I hear these flashy, big settlement commercials, and it kind of sounds impressive until you realize they never tell you what the client actually walked away with. I got $1.5 million. I got $20 million. But let's keep it 100.
11: You know, I always wonder myself, yes, you know, there's got to be some truth to it. But you're absolutely right. You know, the important thing is, how much are they going to walk away with?
10: Right.
11: You know, sometimes I even wonder, are the attorneys even really collecting this money? Because there's a lot that goes behind the scenes. When you go to court and you put on a case in front of a jury and then the jury comes back with a large verdict, I know that sometimes the defense lawyers, they'll fight tooth and nail not to even pay that verdict. The reality of the situation is that at the end of the day, you never hear how much the client is walking away with.
10: And that's why today, I really want to expose the truth behind those flashy numbers and why transparency is everything when you really want real results. So let's talk about that.
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1: We got to say congratulations to the homie Craig representing Inglewood.
2: Oh, my gosh. 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Yeah, I am. Yeah, I can't say it on the radio. Yeah, I'm excited. Man, you guys are the best, man. Definitely, man. Rock with you guys 1,000%.
1: Well, Craig, now that you got that grand in your hand, you got to let them know, bro.
2: This is Craig from Inglewood. I just won $1,000. Thank you so much. Super excited.

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1: Let's get into it for Sports Wrap, and we got to start off by congratulating the women's FIFA World Cup basketball team. That's right, Team USA, who was down by 14 against France, came back in the second half and won the gold medal 97-79, and this is their fifth World Cup championship in a row, so congratulations to Team USA on that. But let's talk some football, because the Raiders did what they had to do in game one. They beat the Miami Dolphins 27-13. Shouts out to Max Crosby. He had a sack and a half, so he put in his work. The Rams lost earlier last week. We know that. They're also going to be losing Myles Garrett for around a month due to him recovering from an injury. And how about them Chargers? First of all, it's too many Arizona Cardinal fans at SoFi Stadium for this football game. And the Chargers, who should have won this game, lost to Arizona 26-14. And after the game, here's what Coach Jim Harbaugh had to say about the Chargers taking that L.
2: Much to get better at. And, you know, it's a start. It's not the start that we wanted, but credit to the Cardinals. And, you know, be about our resolve, the way we bounce back.
1: Man, the Chargers cannot be losing games like that because they're in a very tough division. And speaking of their division, tonight for Monday Night Football, we got the Denver Broncos and the Kansas City Chiefs. But let's talk a little baseball real quick. The Dodgers lost to the Marlins yesterday 6-4, but they definitely won when they drafted Dupala. I hope I'm saying his name right, because my man went 2-for-2 yesterday with 3 RBIs and his first home run of his career in the Major League. So congratulations to him, even though the Dodgers took that loss. They'll take on the Reds tonight at 3:40, and the Angels lost to the Nationals 6-5. And they'll play the Marlins today at 6:38. Now, for all your updates, follow me on IG at Romeo on your radio. But coming up at 9:35, I'm going to give you a chance to win a pair of tickets to get your laugh on with Joe Coy at the Coy Meets World Tour. Now, Malachi, let him know.
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1: Hello?
2: Hola, this is Scottiman. Can I please speak to the side piece?
1: Who is this?
2: I'm looking for some...
1: This is she?
2: Do you know Raquel?
1: I do know Raquel.
2: Oh, you're not supposed to know Raquel anymore, from what I understand, because you're supposed to be his ex. Why are you calling him?
1: Listen,
2: I know that you're... I know that people are lonely, but don't be reaching out to your ex when he belongs to me, all right?
1: Wow, that's a lot. Okay, hi, ma'am.
2: Don't ma'am me, okay? You're older than me.
1: You don't even know me. Excuse me. Hello.
2: You're way older than me.
1: Oh, my God.
2: No. Listen, I'm not trying to fight with you, all right?
1: I just need to know
2: who called who first.
1: Listen, you don't even know anything about this dude, okay?
2: I know that he's a cheater because he cheated on you with me, and now he's cheating on me with you.
1: No, seriously, who are you, though?
2: When are you seeing next?
1: You don't need to know my business.
2: Invite him over, and then I'll be waiting in the refrigerator. And then when you tell him to go grab a cold beer, I'll be right there waiting for him.
1: Hello?
2: Hola, this is Carmen. Listen, I have a plan, all right? Do you happen to have a car with a big trunk?
1: I do not want to be involved in any plan with you.
2: I'll plan everything, but I need your help because I need you as bait.
1: What the
2: So we're going to get him to your apartment. The only thing is do you have any duct tape?
1: What are you planning to do?
2: Because I used all mine last night for my outfit.
1: I don't know what's going on here.
2: Duct tape makes a great push-up bra and faja.
1: You are crazy. You are out of your mind.
2: You're damn right. Which is why you should tell Raquel not to cheat on me.
1: You tell him that.
2: Stupid.
0: 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Oh, that's

times a day inside the K-Day Payday, and your next chance to win is going to happen at 1:30 this afternoon. 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
1: K-Day Nation, I'm not sure if you heard this, but if you have not, make sure you go to 93.5 K-Day's IG story and check it out because I'm going to post it. But there's rumors that the last album Tupac purchased before he passed away was Aaliyah's album. And he was even talking about doing a collab with Aaliyah because he liked the production that Timbaland had did on it. They're saying he liked the way Aaliyah sounded on the record. So Pac was actually thinking about doing a collaboration and doing some music with Aaliyah before he passed away. And you can't really talk about Tupac and not think about Death Row, right? So let's keep that same energy because Daz Dillinger, who's a hell of a producer, a writer, and drops bars like no other. Well, my man Daz admits he wasn't that great in the beginning when it comes to mixing records.
2: I wasn't good at mixing. My ears were f***ed up. You know what I'm saying? It was either Dr. Dre or DJ Quick that mixed my f***. And I would learn from Quick. You know what I'm saying? Because he technical, say. I would learn from him, and then I would learn from Dr. Dre. And I listened and perfected so long.
1: Gotta shout out Daz Dillinger for giving flowers to Dr. Dre and the homie DJ Quick for what they do. But I'm gonna tell you right now, Quick does not get enough credit for what he do in this game for real. So just know, Quick, I got you over here.
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2: 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Is this real? 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Man, you guys are the best, man. 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

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It's 935 Katie, you're tapped into the afternoon ride. I'm your girl, CeCe. 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
2: 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Yeah, I'm excited, man. You guys are the best, man. Definitely, man. Rock with you guys 1,000%. 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

93.5. Katie, it's your girl, Cece. Happy Monday. A little bit of Paperboi Diddy for you. 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And then you go to 935kday.com and make sure you input that word. And then we're going to cross our fingers for you for that $1,000. I know you need that money in your pocket, whether it's just to have fun with or pay a bill. It's going to be all yours, baby. In the meantime, hey, it's like that. 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
10: It's 935 K-Day Hip Hop back in the day. Hey, it's your girl, Cece. 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Camellia, let's talk about it. Let's just be honest about today's world of red flags, dating apps, job interviews, to even so-called friends. But one place people never expect to find them is with their insurance company. 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
11: That's correct, Cece. 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
10: If somebody's telling you you don't need a lawyer, 9 out of 10 times, you need a lawyer.
11: 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They're saying it for a reason, because they know that the lawyers will fight for you.
10: Also, too, another one is you don't need to see a doctor. They have to see a doctor, right, Attorney Camellia?
11: Absolutely. Of course they need to see a doctor, because if you've been injured, you need to be evaluated by a professional medical doctor, because he's been trained to give you his treatment recommendations on what you need to do moving forward and how to get better.
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I've gained it. This just feels good on a Monday. I'm your girl, Cece. A little bit of Rob Bass, DJ Easy Rock, come on. And of course, listen, we got to go ahead and show some love. Pusha T and Pharrell, they just launched something that I love so much. It's called Grinding Coffee. And the name comes from the Clipse's 2002 classic Grinding that was produced by the Neptunes. So they got two blends, dark roast and medium roast. I'm a medium roast. Nah, sometimes I'm a dark roast kind of girl. Listen, Pusha T said early mornings, strong coffee, straight to the studio. That's what we're all about. And so I cannot wait to try this Grinding Coffee coming to a store near you. And

this phase on love, I want to say, CC, do you hear me on Nitre Point and a Half? On K-Day, do you hear Big Word? Man, phase on spitting that game. Whoa, whoa.

0: Sometimes I got five on it. Sometimes D got five on it. It just depends on who has more money in their pocket that day. Hey, listen, it's 935. Katie, you tapped into the afternoon ride of your girl, CeCe.
1: Your girl, DeAsia.
0: What we got for Katie Nation right now, D?
1: Oh, we got a pair of tickets to see Joe Coy, man, April 21st at the Kia Forum. What? So if you need a good laugh, hit us up, right?
0: That was good, huh? That was good, huh? That was good.
1: That was a great laugh. Hey, hit us up, 323-512-5329.
0: Girl, that was scary. What?

0: And we normally do it around 420, so that's good. I'm just saying. Hey, listen, we got a winner, winner, chicken dinner.
1: Yeah, big shout out to Sandra out there on Riverside.
0: Riverside, yeah. Baby.
1: She said she needed a good laugh, so she got hooked up. She got hooked up with a pair of tickets to see Joe Coy April 21st at the Kia Forum, man. Her laugh. Her laugh was a good one, CC.
0: Was it?
1: It was better than mine.
0: Yeah.
1: It was better than mine.
0: Well, girl, yours low-key was a little scary, CC, girl.
1: CC was clowning me, y'all.
0: It was a little scary. Like an insidious laugh. I'm just saying. Your next... Let me just stop. I was going to say something. I'm going to get in trouble.
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0: If we win $1,000, we're doing the Humpty Hump. 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Deasia, what would you do with $1,000?
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Live. Katie, I'm your girl, CeCe. Hey, listen, really quick. Thanks to McDonald's, they brought over the Red Bull Dragonberry Energizer drink. It was so good. I had Deasia drink some. I had Val drink some. They love it. You got to go ahead and make sure you cop yours today. Shout out to McDonald's, though. You know how they do it. Hey.